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Breener right there on Hits 106.1. What up, it's Dan. Oh, I got some good news for my Ariana Grande fans, or maybe you like to dabble a little bit. You're a casual Ariana fan like I am. She just dropped some new music. I'm going to play it for you here in a few if you want to check it out. It is

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0: You're hearing my brand new song, Hate That I Made You Love Me, right now.

I'm slightly concerned, man, because I am getting like the biggest hankering for a Krispy Kreme, you know, and closest one to me is Aurora. And the thing is that I heard they got turf wars going on out there. Like, I'm just trying to get Krispy Kreme. Don't involve me in that.

Dan, I'm seriously cracking up at the fact that Victoria from the Jubal Show got into a fight with a rat in Capitol Hill. If you haven't heard this story yet, because this is so something that happened to Victoria, Hits 106.1 Seattle on Instagram.

One thing Taylor and I have in common for sure is that we're both getting married. She's getting married in like a month, though. I'm getting married next year. Recently engaged. It's Hits 106.1. What up, it's Ann. The difference, though, she's probably going to do something very elegant. Me, your girl here, going to be doing like a Chili's triple dipper bar, like a build-your-own type of thing.

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1: 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Guaranteed human. She's a

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I feel like we should all call out of work on Monday, give ourselves another 3-day weekend, you know, to compensate. 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

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It is. 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

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I'm Kelsey J. So we all know it's their last season, sadly, but now we know what they're going to be doing. It's going to be bulldozed for a massive warehouse. Yeah, make the most out of this last season. 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

Twitter has voted for it, and we finally have our answer. Are we going to get that Ballard light rail? Well, they voted. I will tell you about it in three songs on Hits 106.1.

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0: And for adults with type 2 diabetes and known heart disease, Jardiance can lower the risk of cardiovascular death too. 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

Okay, we're just 17 days away until the FIFA World Cup here in the city. It is. It's 106.1. I'm Kelsey J. That free shuttle has already started, by the way, to some of the major spots in town.

Y'all, did you hear about this very popular restaurant that's going to be opening here in Bellevue? The lines are going to be insane. Let me tell you about it in three songs on Hits 26.1.

One thing's for certain, Billie Eilish's brother does not play by her. He will fight back against all the internet trolls. My brother would probably be the internet troll against me. It is Hits 106.1.

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worst spot to swim because so many places keep getting closed. It is. It's 106.1. I'm Kelsey J, and the toxic algae advisory warning has been lifted for Green Lake West. I mean, I'll probably still stay out of it, but hey, they're saying it's safe.

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2: We freaking made it. Happy Friday, friends. It's Angelina on the new hit list. I'm playing you all the new music you need to know. Kicking it until midnight. So hit me up with your requests at Angelina on air. Let's kick it off with Alex Warren, Fever Dream.

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0: 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Yo, what up? It's Angelina with Bella Kay. I love it, I love it, I love it on the new hit list.
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1: Completely is self-written, mind you. Ariana Grande. That's Hate That I Made You Love Me. I'm so happy she's back, man. That album needs to drop like yesterday. Let me know how you're feeling. You can leave a talk back on the free iHeartRadio app. Just hold down the red microphone. I'm Angela.

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She'll be all right. 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She will save herself this time. 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
1: 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Tap in with us on socials. I'm at New Hit List or at Angelina on Air. It's been real, leaving you with Sabrina Carpenter. House tour. 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

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Zodiac sign, it must be a Gemini moon, cause we about to go half. Mistakenly, nobody been in a bag, but how many bodies done been in her?

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6.1, the most commercial for hit music. Don't forget, this is Wild Wave's last season. They're going to be open, so definitely make sure you hit it up at least once or twice this summer. It's Alex and Warren in Ordinary.

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Celebrate America 250 by winning $2,500 four times a day, starting at 8 a.m. with Jubal coming up Monday. And basically, you want to take this $2,500 and go spend it on an American vacation with Hits 106.1. Here's Olivia Dean.

The show you should be watching right now, and if you've not watched it yet, you got to check this out. Off Campus. It's supposed to be like the new Summer I Turn Pretty, and it's actually on Amazon Prime too, where that other show was at as well. Zara Larsson, Lush Life is on Hits 106.1.

0: It is Hits 106.1, the most commercial-free hit music. You're doing what this weekend?
1: Well, I went to Mexico last weekend, so this weekend I'm going to keep it low-key.
0: I'm jealous.
1: I know. I know.
0: I need a vacation.
1: My daughter
0: bad.
1: Wanted a trip for her sweet 16 instead of a party, so there we went.
0: Oh, that's a good idea, actually. Very well played.

TikTok right now saying that Tate McRae gives Jersey girl faces. Like, Jersey girl, like, what? She's from Canada? And what is a Jersey girl face? That is so messed up. It's 106.1, the most commercial-free hit music. Here's Sabrina Carpenter now.

place that makes you happiest? 40% of people surveyed in this new study said it's their car, which, dude, I love chilling in my car. Catch me on Elliott Ave here in Queen Anne at the Whole Foods sleeping in my car. It's Hits 106.1. 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

Zan, remember that time Drake, like, constructed a tower of ice and hit the release date of his album in it? That's what I want to do, but with cake, and I want to put Olivia Rodrigo tickets right smack dab in the middle of that tower. It's Hits 106.1. New Olivia Rodrigo coming.

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Hey, Dan, you're Denny Blaine Park. People are trying to get it closed down so they can create more recreational space next to the beach for people to chill out with clothing on. It's Hits 106.1. 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A lot of booty cheeks out there.

of my Saturday shift. We just like ditched the commercials for 2 hours on Hits 106.1. Yeah, nothing but good music. I mean, listen, I am 95% sure you're gonna like all this.

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Thorough as f- don't need your chest. Psychic as f- can reach your chest. Zodiac sign, it must be a Gemini moon, cause we about to go half. Mistakenly, nobody been in a bag, but how many bodies done been in her?

friend gave me as a gift the other day, one of those Neatos. You get your hands on one of those yet? Very viral. It's hits 106.1. I feel like we needed these when we were growing up. You

0: 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I got to tell you their new flavor that's only available through this weekend. 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
1: Up in the morning. Glasses on out the door. I'm going to hit this city.
2: Let's
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1: 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Because when I leave for the night.

eating healthy this weekend. I have to try this, and it's only available through this weekend, okay? It's 106.1. Nothing Bun Cake has a banana Nutella Nothing Bun Cake through this weekend. Obviously, I need to try that, right? I could be-

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The 250K giveaway kicks off Monday. 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

It's in here. What happened with that Blue Origin test ship that they were trying to launch the other day? Just exploded. It is Hits 106.1. Dude, the comments on it were so funny, though. But, like, seriously, luckily no one was on it.

definitely did not pack any work snacks because I feel like everything I'm talking about is food. But, like, dude, don't, like, chicken nuggets from McDonald's just sound phenomenal right now? Or maybe some crisp burritos from Taco Time?

That's new Harry Styles right there. What up, it's Ann. I can definitely tell I'm semi-petty about Harry getting married to Zoe Kravitz. And I love Zoe Kravitz. It's Hits 106.1. Somebody was talking about how they're going to have a Christmas

story about how Victoria from the Jubal Show squared up with a rat in Capitol Hill? Dude, this had me cracking up. She thought it was a bunny. You can see it up on our Instagram at Hits 106.1 Seattle. There aren't any bunnies in the cap, you know?

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and a share of over $250,000 kicks off on Monday. We're doing it for a reason. America's turning 250 years old, so we're doing it big on Hits 106.1. 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
1: 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Like, tell me why my big girl self was there doing this interview with Benson Boone at a trampoline park. It's 106.

0: What up, Derek?
1: Hey, I just always have you guys on. You're always commercial free and just the best tunes. Thanks, guys.
0: Thank you for having us on. We appreciate that. Zara Larsson, her latest is called Midnight Sun. Azrael Nonstop right now for you. Let's keep it moving.